0: 7-0-8-0. The out 10229 Washington Street. Temperature 43 and 44 Lincoln.
1: 30 20 degrees.

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3 is Hill and Willis traffic stop. 126 in Main Street, beer hold. Yeah, we're near George Nora Williams, 3817. George Nora Williams, 3817. 157.

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1: Thank you.

not in January. Well, it's not in New York, PLA January. It's 524-203-319. 524-203-319. Yeah, please. Standard time holder down. 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
1: Sorry, back to you.
0: Me out with New York, Mary David Lincoln, 6544. Mary David Lincoln, 6544. It's going to be, again, a 12-year-old Indian River Road.
1: Goodbye.

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King Sam George 5234, repeating King Sam George 5234, and he's Stager 12, by the 4 lane.

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0: 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I'm going to be off post in Oneida County, 497.
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0: 32 on Lowe's traffic stop, the Davinas Road near 126. It's going to be Lincoln Victor Henry 9036. Lincoln Victor Henry 9036. 457.
1: That's a good

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0: Can you just make clear that harassment? 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
1: Perfect.
2: Three, two, one, Lewis. And you're a client, you're unprepared.
1: Prepared.
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32 on Willis Trask Path, 2126 near Main Street. Mary David Boy, 7394. Mary David Boy, 7394.

0: 3 if you're on the loose.
1: Southbound 3-2 on.
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Please, Lewis, Travis Tower. Your registration, Lincoln, Lincoln, Lincoln, 5412. Lincoln, Lincoln, Lincoln, 5412. On Stabler 12, near Clarkson.

0: 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All those crosses is in the Austin Road, Metro Waldo.
1: Three, two on the woods, 126 near Swiss Road, clear.

7208321. Did you call from the Alpha Objective Rising that is broken desirably over if you pick up the sun site that you need to be checked on? And an open remind you of the child device that he should be using in approximately 20 minutes. Does not believe he's under the influence.

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1: 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Southbound 35.
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0: 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This is Red 5-1-1.
1: This is Tom McLean.
0: What's my name? This is out of service and I'm calling in Ivy County.
1: Tracy, what's my name? Doing throughout calling in Ivy County. What's your
2: dispatch, also 5, we're going to be out to Lewis County General, and if it's over your ALS, to win.
1: Thank you, my dear. I'm going to transfer Lewis County General to win.

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0: 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For back in service and quarters.
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0: And 3-2 return 14. Southern White Rose in service, in 4.
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0: 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Out of service, I'm sorry.
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0: 713-130. The car here, Sammy Honey, your director over here, D-8-4-8-0. Out of my sir.
1: Trying to smart square, I'll take care of it.
2: 33 on the list. Mr. Bowell, clear. We copy. Thanks, 718.
0: 3-7-1-8, send me a rush to the Equinox. Color rush, gear ran off. 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
1: 231-653. First, I'll have their full salad.
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0: 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Hello, Carter Victor, complaint. Cover 3 Road.
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0: 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I'm on social 8006, Summer Gray Road, near the wind farm. 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
1: go ahead.
0: There's another car in an accident at Pittsburgh Road near Norfolk Bush Road, Town of Western, near Fort Escape.
1: Copy. I'm going to pull 3-0, I can be now.

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0: 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And a female, approximately 13 years pregnant, was choked. 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She is conscious and alert. 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A female that was choked during a domestic, she's 13 weeks pregnant, conscious and alert at this time, complaining of a headache, shoulder and root.
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1: Yeah, what's up with your headache?
0: Batista Alistair 40 year old paramedic 850. So I do have shoulder and steam. It's start that way.
1: Thank you, thank you.

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0: 905 was back south.
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0: Clear, quiet, Lincoln, Lincoln Henry 2371. And Lincoln, Lincoln Henry 2371. Commute 4.
1: 8 9

0: first number 5, the 28 showing, or she's next expired on 6-6. She doesn't 26. Dealing 10 arrows tower.
1: Copy, Michelle.
0: Okay, grinder.

Let me tell you this,

dispatch to Colvin Fire, request to respond 11353, Stewart 812, Town of Colvin, showing close cross of Shaw Road. It is Bender residents. They have a burning line across the driveway, down, burning at this time, fall on wood on fire. He's in a vehicle on one side of the line, burning his son is inside the residence at this time. There is no injury or anything. Contacting National Grid, repeating for Crogan Fire, respond 11353, Stewart 812, Town of Crogan, close to the Shaw Road. They're part of the line wires down across the driveway at that residence. He's a Bender resident. Had a report of him in his vehicle on one side of the line. However, he does report that his son is on the other side of the line inside the residence. The line is burning. A small amount of wood's on fire at this time. Not near the residence. Please respond.

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1: 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If I am interrupting my focus, do you need to support that?
0: 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Thank you.

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1: Thank you.

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0: 7-1-1, would you be able to come out to the lobby to speak to a subject where to a abandoned vehicle that's left on our property?
1: In front of them, 12 Robert Oak Bay, being up.

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1: 905. 905, I'm not. I've been on the phone with a civil complaint. Could I transfer you?
0: 905.

0: 7, one of those near Cincinnati.
1: Go ahead.
0: Lincoln King, 5679. MLK, 5679.
1: Look, 7-1-1, 2015 Dodge Caravan White to John Maroney, East State Street level.
0: Yeah, okay.

0: 7 White Rose. Rolling data, number 4 road.
1: Hello, Tom, good morning.
0: Mary Charles Boy 7398, MCB 7398.
1: Good morning,
0: Joseph Senate
1: Insurance
0: Lab, Sunny Boy, Peterborough. Copy, I'm at the stop light right now, number 4, I'll be out of it shortly.
1: Okay, Joseph,

0: 7, White Rose.
1: What's all going?
0: It's going to be all right, unless they're off.

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1: Uptown 701.
0: I'll be out of service on the door.
1: 3-6-7-1, 11-1.

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1: 7-1-8, go ahead.
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0: 718. 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He'll be right there.
1: Copy. 701, just copy that. Oh, yeah. Loud and clear. Just trying to make sure you're aware.

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0: 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Can you just run a CID and add it to the chat?
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0: 161-145-828. 161-145-828. Can you, Tom?

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0: Oscar, this is Syphilis Sickle Cell here. New York, Lincoln, Sam, George, 7334, LS, G, 7334, I'm going to be 3 in Mill Street.
1: Greetings, how are you doing?

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This is Central Line 12 Fire. Have a fire alarm at 6819 at Alpine Street. Those are Line 12. Toronto Lewis County Head Start. 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Repeating for Line 12 Fire. Have a request for your call. 6819 at Alpine Street. Those are Line 12. St. Louis County Head Start. Shut off fire alarm. First floor main alarm. Louis 3836. That's it. I see Line 12 is out in 1145.

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1: 7, 1, 1, 26.

0: We're just back. This is Lane Paul, Fire Police Captain. Can you tell us something about the member that comes to the fire hall?
1: Tracy, my phone's missing. 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
0: Lion Falls Fire Hall for Lion Falls Chief. I'm the only one at the hall.
2: Stand by. I'm almost

0: Lewis dispatches Lions Falls. I'll be en route as manpower.
1: Okay, Lions Falls manpower, route 1149.

0: flight off the dispatch.
1: Yeah,
2: that area when he cleared. They want a patrol to respond up to the 12 address in Copenhagen.
0: I don't see too bad. So we have seen a two-story structure, nothing visible. Occupants are saying that folks are caught on fire. We'll be investigating further.
2: Do they want a patrol to respond up to the Copenhagen address? Or just a phone call for now?
1: He wants a patrol to respond to that location. Caller's in Adam. However, he stated that he needed more information to call him first. That's pretty much all he had.
0: Got it. I'm number 3 as well. I can get out of
1: 71. 51.

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1: 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You guys can stand down. Lion 12, base, copy.
0: Roger, fetch, copy, direct, 1153.

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0: One
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1: S-0. Negative results for that scene all this time. Attempting to get a hold of somebody. Air guys for this.
0: 3-0-13-0-7.

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0: Dan 648 Willis. I'm right at the intersection of Brandon and Craig Road. You want me to go off to Lake House till all of our is there, or you're going to be all set?
1: Dan
0: 648,
1: you're right in the area if you want to head up there. My husband was sending an EMS together for the ambulance. She was pretty clammy. She's sitting at this time, they're inside the house.
0: He's at 5420 Lake House.
1: 35204 Lake House.
0: 5204, you show me in route.
1: Okay. So it's going to be like the first place up on the right, Lake House off of the Brandingham female intersection.

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1: Okay.
0: I'm sure both units clear back to service. We have negative results on that female. I spoke with a complainant. He's now reached out to St. Lawrence County and attempt to locate her out there on some of the addresses associated with her registration or her license.
1: Thank you.
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2: 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I'm going to follow up if I can handle the 41 month adapter.
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0: Officer 2, there's a 4 stranger on scene with her. 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
1: Hey, Dave.
0: There's 2 seconds.

0: 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She's from the Clear of Lake House in Birmingham, back in service.
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0: Well, it's 915-913. I live domestic, current 5350, so it's me, so back apartment.
1: Got it, we're real.
0: Thank you, just looking at a mother and a 14-year-old. Currently, the 14-year-old is up walking down the street. They're arguing over a phone.
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0: You're going to be sitting on a wall on Grove Street. I'm off. Louis, you can show me how that is, bro.
1: Yeah.

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You can choose that to be one thing, and I'll make it ready to it. Actually, 913, 1539.

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0: 30, let me out at that address. 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
1: Go ahead.
0: First, I'm going to be Lincoln Zebra 9224, LLZ 9224. Second one's going to be King David Union 9702, KDU 9702.

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Message now on 316-22.

No, dude, it's gonna be rough. Well, now I'm

0: to Tony. Tony, do you see paperwork for 59L? Your order of production.
1: Yeah, I think it's back there.
0: I just want to call comment and subject at work at this time. And I will.

0: 3-3-0, Wilson, you're out of service on the tour shield, 5-1-5.
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1: 另外
0: 一百是收费，二十三是分离交。
1: 二十三万，另外一个新交是。

0: 7-1-1.
1: 7-1-1.
0: 7-1-1, are you there, long time? Heavy journey to dispatch, 0-26, on a level, defending level size of 0-410. There is going to be a vehicle pulled over. Can you tell you where it is? Is he actually got it out of the roadway and it has rolled down in the ditch? Is it right there?

0: 对对对对对
1: I'll be in service, post 452 and 453, shield 4114.
0: 3320. 13th Department.

0: Call. And the Cascade Gap address in the CAD. You have prior to that location and short time ago.
1: Seven White Rose, Maritas.
0: 1721.

0: 7182.
1: North County,
0: I just missed her. She's going to be there 14:35. Scheduled to work till 2300. I'll catch up later on. Good quick.
1: 17:26.

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1: Suspense
0: 1-1. Here's one dispatch. We just want to advise DOT for cars from over. I'll be clear back in service.
1: Suspense 1-1, 1732.
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0: 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New York Red, Mary Boy Paul, 3992, MVP, 3992.
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0: Well, it's 7530. How about security alarm? East Main Street, Port Lighting.
1: Please,
0: I'm sorry, I'm sorry, I'm sorry, I'm sorry, I'm sorry, I'm sorry, I'm sorry, I'm sorry, I'm sorry, I'm sorry, I'm sorry, rear side door, front motion detector, front side door, and rear motion detector.

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0: I'm be out with New York. King Zebra Charles 1879, KZC 1879. We're going to be on Norton Road, just off the 12th on the turn.
1: I think 18 and 17.

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0: 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I'm in your CID when ready.
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0: It's going to be 652-979-620.

0: 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Go pad.
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0: 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Yeah, sure.
1: Alright. Who's on that joy?
0: Yeah, it was New York 8692, ABT 8692, on the entrance.
1: Okay,

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0: 7-0 to Lewis.
1: Lewis, Austin, you have this.
0: Just advising you, there's a loose cow on East Road, corner of Far Road. I spoke with the farmer right here. He's aware. He's going to come out and take care of it, just in case you get any calls in the next few minutes.
1: First take on 1839.

0: 7, de favor. We're going to be clearing the library parking lot. Yell at an address on Cemetery Road, all sides of the right.
1: Thank you very much.

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1: Thank you. Thank you.

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What is on 51? Indian service covering 453-0239. First thing, thank you.

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0: 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Okay, go ahead.
1: 974-304-487
0: 903,